rest. And in the church what have you, all speech of guests. The medieval order, a secret test. Stuff his pudgy little thumbs in the side of his vest. Then knelt in on a call for the jury vote.

really long songs. This song is about 15 years old. This is a song of the Freak Out album called Iron Cat Blue Heart. 1, 2, 1, 2, 3, 4.

got a new song here now. We have this song that was written about 3 days ago. And we rehearsed it this afternoon. We're getting it together, you know what I mean? We've never played it for anybody before. You guys will be the first people on the face of the earth. There's no guarantee this is gonna work. We might forget the words right in the middle of it, but you know, what the hey. It's optional entertainment. The name of this song is You Are What You Is.

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Stationary, Wallflower, Rose Flower, Paul Carmen, Albert Way, Kurt McGuffin, Chad Wackerman, Ed Mann, Robert Martin, Scott Trimis,

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Bobby Martin. Ike Willis. And out there at the mixing console, Davey Moore. And attempting to suck face on the side and still make those lighting cues work perfectly tonight, it's Dangerous Don. And this is called In France.

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1: 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I can't believe it.
0: That's right. It's some broccoli for you. Yes.
1: Isn't that amazing?
0: China, China, China, China. Broccoli for everyone. 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
0: Well, I don't know.
2: I don't.

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1: 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He hung around till you found that he didn't know nothing.
0: Oh, girl.
1: You thought he was a man, but he only was a puffin. No cries is heard

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He said for a nominal service charge, I could eat a little broccoli tonight. If I was ready, willing, and able to pay him his regular fee, he would drop all the rest of his pressing affairs and divide.

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Now I thought it was a razor and a can of foaming goo. But he told me right then when the top popped open, there was nothing his box won't do. With the oil of Aphrodite and the dust of the Grand Wazoo. 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And I said, hey, look here, brother. Who you jiving with that cosmic degree? 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

0: 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So take your meditations and your preparations and cram it up your snout.
1: But that's a deep round go by,
0: he said, and held it on up to the light. So I snatched it all away from him, and I showed him how to do it right.

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1: Uh-oh. 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
2: Now, what kind of a... I mean, is that a real... No, never mind. Don't you know you can make more money with a Vegematic?
1: So don't you waste your time on me.
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0: Om Shanti, Om Shanti, Om Shanti, Om.

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1: I'll say scum!
0: I don't mind that you call me a bum, but I knew right away she's really gonna come. 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

0: 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The $40 bill didn't matter no more. When her sister got naked and laid on the floor, she said, Dynamo might win the bet, but she could use a little
1: rocking
0: if I wasn't.
1: Just because the sun won a place in the sky, no reason to assume I wouldn't give her a try.
0: So I pulled on her broccoli and got her legs up in the air and asked her if she had any other vegetables stuffed in there.
1: What do you mean, veggies? No veggies,

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Some drool rolling down from the edge of her chin while she spied the condition her sister was in. She quivered and quaked and clutched all over herself. Her sister made a joke about her grocery list until Dynamo finally did give in, but I told her all she really needed was some... Well, let's see, what did she really need in there? She already had the carrot, she had the broccoli, working on the squash, wending her way toward the wooden coat hanger by way of the GI paratrooper boot. And that's when I said, very... Bring the band on down behind.

0: I said this very romantically. 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As you know, broccoli is not angora. Broccoli is a vegetable, and so is cabbage is a vegetable. They're very good for you.
1: What about ketchup?
0: Also, if you're a Republican, ketchup is a vegetable. So after I had inquired about the ketchup, the broccoli, the GI boot, the wooden coat hanger, the neck of the Telecaster, and the entire arm up to here, I said, "How would you like to be tied to the whipping post?"

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These are the ones that are squeaking. Bring up the ones on the side. It's my duty to inform you at this time. After... Don't make it squeak. Just make it wonderful. It's a matter of volume. Oh, that's a little bit better. Not bad. Let's go squeaking. Listen, I feel like dog shit tonight, folks. I've got the stomach flu, but... If I go dashing off the side of the stage, you'll know why. So don't get too close or you might catch it. Meanwhile, let me tell you who's in the band and what they're going to do to you tonight. This is Ray White on short pants. This is Tommy Mars on keyboards. He also has short pants. Now he's taking his pants off. Put him back on. Don't bore these people. This is Scott Tunis on medium short pants. This is Chad Wackerman on You Don't Want to Worry About His Pants because he's a nice person. Ed Mann on percussion and longer pants. This is Bobby Martin. All you have to worry about is the top part. This is Steve Vine. You better worry about everything on this side of the stage. Okay, we are now going to play you a bunch of songs from our new album, which is called You Are What You Is. The radio stations are not too enthusiastic about playing this album. Must be some of the words in there are bothering them. But for those of you who will never hear it on the radio, here it is live.

0: the way downtown. Hey, they ain't messing around.
1: Just turn to the left and look around because it's there somewhere.
0: If you ain't followed, you better hurry up. The folks down there is on all of this threat. And so can you be too? The fact of the matter is made for you. Try it on a Saturday about 4 o'clock in the morning, or even on a Monday at midnight, when there's just a few of them fabulous poodles doing the peppermint twist for real in a black sack dress with 9-inch heels. And then a guy with a blue mohawk comes in. In serious leather. And all of the rest of whom, for which the winds and ever are partially indeterminate biochemical degradation, seek the path to the sudsy yellow nozzle of their foaming nocturnal parametric digital whole wheat interfaith geothermal terpsichorean ejectamenta. With serious leather, serious chains, serious clothing, from when they come downtown from the ruins of Studio 54 to twist and frug in an arrogant gesture to the best of what the 20th century has to offer. Did you know that Al Malkin is down there right now looking for a virgin with nice breath?
2: Why, baby, it's you.
0: And you don't even know it.

your life's a bum deal and you're kind of up against the wall. Well, buddy, you ain't even got no kind of deal.

for the hotel room. Whoever we are, wherever we're from, we should have noticed by now our behavior is dumb. And if our chances expect to improve, it's gonna take a lot more than trying to remove the other race or the other whatever from the face of the planet altogether. They call it the Earth, which is a dumb kind of name, but they named it right because we behave the same. We are dumb all over. Dumb all over, yes we are.

Repent and redeem and revenge and deploy and rumble thee forth to the land of the unbelieving scum on the other side. Cause they don't go for what's in the book, and that makes them bad. So verily we must choppeth them up and stompeth them down. Or rent a nice little neutron bomb to poof them out of existence while leaving their real estate just where we need it to use again for temples in which to praise our God. Cause he can really go Hawaiian. And when his humble TV servant with white hair and a brown suit and some glasses and maybe a blonde wife who takes phone calls tells us it's okay to do this stuff, then I guess we gotta do it, because if we don't do it, we ain't wine up to heaven. Depending on which book you're using at the time, can't use theirs, it's all lies, it don't work, gotta use mine, ain't that right? That's what they say every night, every day. Hey, listen, we can't really be wrong if we're just following God's orders. After all, he wrote this book here. And in the book he says, he made us all to be just like him. So if we're dumb, then God is dumb. And maybe even a little ugly on the side.

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He's got it all. 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

0: Dip boy, we sure hope so.
1: 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She could mutate insanely. 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
1: Wanna buy some Loma Till, Bob?
0: I bought some Rolex. 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
1: Ow!
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0: 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Hey, hey.
1: You're an asshole, you're an asshole.
2: That's right.
1: You're an asshole, you're an asshole.
2: That's right.
1: You're an asshole, you're an asshole.
2: That's right.
1: You're an asshole, you're an asshole.

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0: Athos, your Portos, your Aramis, your Buffalo, your Rifle. You are hopeless. Your hopelessness is rising around you, rising around you. You might get it gives you something to do in the daytime. Hey, buddy, you need a hobby.
1: Yeah.
0: You are tired of
2: moving forward.
0: You think of the future and secretly you peel your pants. The puddle of piddle, which used to be little, is rising around you.

You travel to bars. Sometimes you just work on your motorcycle, then you go to a bar later. Sometimes you'll even go to the liquor store. You won't go to the bar, you'll just buy the beer and drink it all by yourself. Then you might go to the Dunkin' Donut for erotic gratification. A lot of times people who work on their motorcycles have that stuff under their fingernails. It only attracts a certain kind of a woman, you know what I mean. There's the kind of a girl that goes for a dirty fingernail bicycle kind of a guy, you know there is. But then on the other hand, let's be realistic about this, folks. Some of the girls out there don't want to see a guy with the black stuff under his fingernails. And that's when you have to go to the donut place, you know what I mean. You'll go

0: frightening. 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They smell like the ocean. A body of water to isolate England. And also, let's see, what do we isolate tonight? We'll isolate, let's isolate El Paso for a couple of weeks. The oil in patches all over Atlantis. Atlantis, Atlantis, Atlantis.
1: Whoa.
0: Atlantis. They can really get down there. The plankton, the krill, the giant underwater pyramid, the squid decor,
1: the big old

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It's a little

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So off they go to SIR to learn some stupid riffs.

Central Town Rebellion Band. 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Did you know that in Tinseltown the people down there think that substance is a bore? And if your new wave group looks good, we'll hurry on back for more of leather groups and plastic groups and groups that look real queer. The Tinseltown aficionados come to see and not to hear. But then again, this system works as perfect as a dream. It works for all of those record company pricks who come to skim that free from the cesspools of excitement where Jim Morrison once stood. It's the Tinseltown Rebellion from downtown. Ah, please.

Dennis, Scott Dennis, Chad Wackerman, Ed Mann, Bobby Martin, Steve Vai. Thanks a lot, Houston. Good night.

Thank you. Play with your noses. Okay, there you go. Please don't throw objects on the stage. Now, just let us get tuned up here. Cheerleader here wants to help with my paper, and I'll do all the work, and maybe later I'll read.

So I went out and bought me a leisure suit. I jingled my chains, but I'm still kind of cute. Got a job doing radio promo, and none of the jocks can even tell I'm a homo. Sleep being a friend, sort of drifted along into S&M. I could take about an hour on the Tower of Power.

so fantastic. Thanks to Freddy, I'm a sexual spastic, and my name is Bobby Brown. Watch me now, I'm going down, and my name is Bobby Brown. Watch me now, I'm going down, and my name is Bobby Brown. Watch me now, because the name of this song is City of Tiny Lights.

Thanks for coming to the show. Hope you enjoyed it. Ray White, Tommy Mars, Scott Tunis, Chad Wackerman, Ed Mann, Bobby Martin, Steve Vai. No objects, please. Good night. Sorry to keep you waiting, it's a long ways back to the toilet.

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You've been such a good audience. I think we should do one more before we get out of here. This is a song from the Overnight Sensation album. It's about dental floss. 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

0: 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We integrate geothermal tersicore and inject a manta. 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Serious chains. 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From when they come downtown from the ruins of Studio 54. 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
1: Why, baby, it's you.
0: And you don't even know it.

0: 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What they win about us.
1: That's right, folks.
0: Don't touch

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0: 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I could reach the sofa tail tonight. If I was ready, willing, and able to pay him his regular fee, he would drop all the rest of his dressing apparel.
1: Oh, who you got with that lobster degree?

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1: hey Bill,
0: for the jury folks. And then the judge would say,
1: no lobster jokes, Bill.
0: They'll drag in the used lobsters for all to see. Saying,
2: don't nobody bill that sucker to me.
0: A hot soapy lobster in the first degree. And then Ike had to say,
1: why is this lobster so damn heavy?

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1: All right, that time.

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Welcome to the concert, first concert. Denny Wally on slide and vocals. Ike Willis on guitar and vocals. Tommy Mars on keyboards. Ed Mann on percussion. Peter Wolf on keyboards. Vince Colaiuto on drums and schnupfen. Arthur Barrow on bass. And Sophia Warren on little pink shirt and guitar.

0: Well, if she were my daughter, I'd...
1: What would you do, Frankie?
0: If she were my daughter, I'd...
1: What would you do, Frankie?
0: If she were my daughter, I'd...
1: What would you do, Frankie?
0: Hey, in the great Bavarian tradition, I would...

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But I said, who killed a brother? Who you driving with that cosmic debris? Now who you jiving with that

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1: The

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0: Rituals and performance of Rizzy and Don. 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First, Simple Crash.
1: Hey, good.
0: Simple Crash number two.
1: Sure.
0: One more time. 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
1: Oh, God.
0: Last but not least, from Hollywood Squares, it's the fourth big Simple Crash. 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

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Thanks for coming to the show. Hope you enjoyed it.

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And then I might just

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Who invites Ed? Who invites Ed's syndromes? The poodle bites Ed's woodblocks. The poodle bites Ed's beltry. His big bell. The poodle bites Ed's marimba and his giggle stick both at the same time. The poodle bites every part of Ed's body. He loves every moment of it. Ed is going berserk. While Ed goes berserk, the poodle bites Peter. The poodle likes to bite Peter because mommy wasn't good enough. The poodle bites Vinny. The poodle bites Vinny's endorsement. The poodle bites Arthur. The poodle bites just the corner of Warren's shirt and part of his shoes. The poodle bites each and every one of you tonight. The poodle is biting the road crew because the tour is almost over. Thanks for coming to the show. Hope you enjoyed it. And good night.

I was wondering myself how you even got notes. I'll read this later. I got a call from a friend of mine, Cynthia Bowman, who said Frank Zappa is going to conduct Edgar Varese, and would you like to MC? Okay, now some of you may or may not have ever seen or heard Frank Zappa. Just thinking about his face gets me. And he scares me. Just, I love him, but he scares me. So I thought back when she mentioned Frank about the first time I saw his first poster to advertise. I'm not sure what. I don't think it was a record. I don't know what it was. Anyway, there's a picture of him in bright pink and white. And this is in Amsterdam, I saw this. Sitting down on the loo, taking a constitutional with his pants around his ankles. That was his first poster. That's Frank, okay. Second time I saw him, I went over, he asked me to come over to, you know, he was staying in a cheesy hotel in New York, and he was sitting in a cheesy looking bed, and I was complaining about my hair. I said, I've got this horrible, unmanageable, frizzy hair. And he said, you realize, of course, that hair is just an extension of your brains. Thank you, Frank. Then he mentioned and played for me Edgar Varese, some stuff on tape recorder, and it just blew me away because I'd never heard anything like it. And he's quite an individual. He also asked me to play a part in a play he was going to do in L.A. He wanted me to be some kind of an acid queen with what he called orthopedic footwear. He's like that. The man is a serious musician on one level. And I think this is his first level tonight doing so. But he's always loved Edgar Varese. And Anton LaVey, and Stravinsky, and two of those you will hear tonight. Now I'll tell you the serious stuff. Okay, here we go. The San Francisco Contemporary Music Players got started in 1971, playing pillow concerts in an art gallery. That meant you were supposed to bring your own pillow because the audience sat on the floor. And they had such confidence in their ability and in their music that they decided to challenge a large audience with what certainly is not bland music. Frank is going to conduct two of the songs tonight. I call them songs because I'm used to calling them songs. Pieces. Two of the pieces, folks. And Jean-Louis LaRue is going to conduct the other

I could do it. I could do it in a suit. Small boxes.

0: at the end of something, it cuts to Penguin in Bondage. And it's a really cool Penguin in Bondage. It's like tacked on. Shane LaRue on Switzerland.
1: Give me the evil eye.

0: Segment will be brought to you without the benefit of human beings. In other words, it's on tape. And then after that, Jean-Louis Leroux. Oh, what a name. Like he made it up. Jean-Louis Leroux and Frank Zappa will be on again to come up. How many of you hearing this kind of music for the first time? Does the
1: how many people want to hear the Mud Shark?
2: How many people want to hear somebody
0: That's
2: love?
0: Good. I'm glad you said that because you don't look like it. You said he liked Perez. That's good. How many of you are having trouble with the silence in between notes? Do you think it sounds weird to me as a German for the first time? But think about the first guy that made a flute, and he goes to his friend and says, "Look, I got this thing. I got this stick, see? And I'm gonna pour out the inside and put these holes in it, and I bet the wind as he makes it and plays it." And the other guy goes, all the instruments. Another guy makes a drum. Listen to this, good stuff. I am feeding on this stuff. So it's all sound or noise. And maybe some of you might be waiting for something that's familiar. Instead of warming up to the unfamiliar, like, I'm going to refer to Frank Zappa again. His appearance. You know, I wanted to get next to that just because he looked like that. The man, yeah, just because that's fascinating stuff I don't know. And he's annoyingly objective. All during the 60s and his references to the 50s and 70s and anything that's going on, he's over here. And we're all getting into it. All right on, man. Like that. And that's what I like that about him, because I can't do that. I'm always right in the middle of everything. Or trying to be. Yes, dear. I'll be home later. Okay, now, the serious part. No, we don't have to get serious. You can take it any way you want it. Let's keep in mind, though, what Perez said. It's on your program. We must break out of the narrow circle of pure musical sounds and conquer the infinite variety of noise sounds. Let us therefore invite young musicians of genius and audacity to listen attentively to all noises. Out of this will come not merely an understanding of noise, but even a taste and enthusiasm for them. Keep it open.

Good evening. Why, it's Santa Claus. Well, thanks for coming to the show tonight. We're going to start off with a song that we get a lot of requests for, but we don't often play because we don't often have this kind of a deluxe, elaborate New York kind of a setup. The name of the song is Peaches and Regalia.

flies all green and buzzing.

is much different from a window hole 100 yards away.

vomit on the floor. 50 Ugly soldiers battling holding spears by the iron door. Knives and spikes and guns and the legs of every tool of pain. And a sinister midget with a bucket and a mop where the blood goes down the drain.

flies all green and buzzing in his dungeon of despair. 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He eats the snouts and the trotters first. 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His carving style is well rehearsed. 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

0: Thank you. Actually, we played that wrong. The name of that last number was The Black Page Part 2. Part 1 comes later because it's harder. The next tune we're going to do is entitled Punky's Whips. And this is a very special event because tonight is Terry Bozzio's birthday. Terry is our drummer. Terry is the birthday boy tonight. And I'm sure we all wish him well. However, let's be honest about it, friends and neighbors. That poor son of a bitch is sick. Because, you know, I've heard of some really perverted things in the rock and roll business, but his true story is about the worst that I've heard. And this song that we're going to do tells, well, not his complete life story, but the story of his most recent exploits in the rock and roll field. And to help us out with the setup for the story, and this is a true story, to help us out with the setup, we have imported to you, direct from NBC, none other than the golden voice of Mr. Don Cardo. Don, are you back there? Test your microphone, Don. Tell me if you're with us.
1: In today's rapidly changing
0: world. All right, wait, not yet. Okay, just want to see if it was working. Here we go. Punky's Whips.
1: In today's rapidly changing world, musical groups appear almost every day with some new promotional device. Some of these devices have been known to leave irreparable scars on the minds of foolish young consumers. One such case is seated before you, live on stage. Yes, Terry Bozzio, the cute little drummer. Terry recently fell in love with a publicity photo of a boy named Punky Meadows, lead guitar player from a group called Angel. In the photo, Punky was seen with a beautiful shiny hairdo in a semi-profile, which emphasized the pooched-out succulence of his insolent, pouting rictus, the sight of which drove the helpless drummer mad with desire.

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His hair is so pretty. I'd like to buy.

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Just a minute.

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This is a tender, succulent number entitled, I Promise Not to Come in Your Mouth. Dynamo's later.

He was the playboy type, he smoked a pipe, his favorite phrase was out of sight. He had an Irish setter. It was a singles bar, a Tuesday night, the moon was dim, the band was tight.

0: 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She was an office girl.
1: My name is Betty.
0: Her favorite group was
1: Helen Reddy.
0: They discussed the weather. Hey, baby, don't you want all that life? Hey, baby, don't you want me? Baby, don't you want me? Baby, don't you want me? She was a lonely sort, just a little too short. Her jokes were dumb, and her favorite sport was hockey in the winter. He was duly impressed and was quick to suggest any sport with a heart had to be about the best as he jabbed his elbow in her. Later on they went up to where the music was soft. The candles were dripping. They saw a real hippie who delivered their dinner. Rice was brown and soon we found that the crowd around that had jammed the room, well, it seemed to be getting thinner. Hanna, hanna, hi, baby, don't you want a man like me? Hanna, hanna, hi, baby, don't you want a man like me? Hanna, hanna, hi, baby, don't you want a, baby, don't you want a, baby, don't you want a. Took her home to a motor court. She wouldn't kiss him. He tried to ignore it, but it made him angry. The door, a petulant frenzy.
1: A petulant
0: frenzy.
1: This is a petulant
0: frenzy.
1: This is a petulant
0: frenzy. On the sofa she weeps. Oh, she weeps and she weeps.

0: She has to use the phone, and she gives him some head, and that's the end of the story. Hana, hana, hi, baby, don't you wanna die back? Hana, hana, hi, baby, don't you wanna die back? Hana, hana, hi, baby, don't you wanna, baby, don't you wanna? Baby, don't you want a man sometime? And now, a true story with another fantastic introduction brought to you through the courtesy of NBC. Take it away, Don Pardo.
1: This is a true story about a famous criminal from right around Chicago. This is the story of Michael Kenyon, a man who is serving time at this very moment for the crime of armed robbery. It so happens that at the time of these robberies, Michael decided to give his female victims a little enema. Apparently, there was no law against that. But his name lives on. Michael Kenyon, the Illinois Enema Man.

Police will say you're under arrest, and the judge would have it for a special guest. And the DA will order a secret test, stuff his pudgy little thumbs in the side of his vest. Then they'll put out a call, yo ho ho ho, for the jury folks, that's you out there. The judge would say, poo poo jokes.

0: your house.
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0: 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Another girl's house.

0: 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It must be just what they all need. It must be just what they all need. Yeah. It must be just what they all need.
1: Don't you know?
0: Just be

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0: One moment, please. This is a song from an album that we made that didn't really sell worth a shit, but you know.
1: Can't win them all. The name of the album was One Size Fits All. I thought it was a very nice album. But you know, when you're dealing with a company like Warner Brothers, you just can't be sure you're going to get results when you put out a piece of product like that. But anyway, here's one of the more tuneful tunes from the album, a waltz entitled Sofa Number 2.

0: Now let your minds drift back. The older members of the audience might crave a hint of nostalgia at this time. This is a flashback to the Fillmore East in the late 60s. Yes, ladies and gentlemen, have we got a light show for you tonight. Pulsating blobs and everything. And we have the perfect song to go with it. And we also have the perfect personage to help us sing that song. He'll be coming out in a moment. He's going to actually show his body to you. Don Pardo will come out and he will sing on this song, which is entitled, I'm the Slime.
1: Hey.

0: existed to raise. I have existed for years, but very little has changed. I'm the tool of the government, an industry too, for I am destined to rule. It regulates you. I might be vile and pernicious, but you can't look away. I make you think I'm delicious with the stuff that I say. I'm the best you can get. Have you guessed me yet? I'm the slime oozing out from you. Take it away, Don Pardo!
1: You will obey me while I lead you and eat the garbage that I feed you. Until the day that we don't need you, don't let my help, no one will need you. Your mind is totally.

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We've never played it in this form. Tonight is our experimental version of a tune called The Purple Lagoon, and the middle section of it is for the jazz buffs and buffettes that are in the audience tonight, because the central area of this tune will purportedly contain many hot licks. At least that's what we want.

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It's time to relax again. This is a song from our new album. It's called Zoot Allures. And we actually had the audacity to release this song as a single. Obviously, it won't go anywhere. It'll go the same place as that other song we just played, Big Leg Emma, which was a single that we had out in 1967. The name of this song is Find Her Finer.

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You gotta play it straight from the heart, or she'll go duty on you.

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We had 20 reds and a big old pile of weed, you know it. Drank some wine and then we LSD. Well, Chrissy, you twice jumped on my mic. 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

0: I noticed even the crickets were acting weird up here, so I figured I might just drink a little beer. I said, give me some of that, what you're sucking on. But there was no reply, cause she was gone. Where's those titties I like so well? And my goddamn beer was what I started to yell. Then I heard this noise like a crunchy twig. And jumped the devil, he's about this big. He had a red suit on and a widow's feet. And then a pointed tail and like a silver leaf. Yes, it was him all right, I swear I know it was. He had some human flesh stuck underneath his claws. You know it looked to me like it was titty skin. I said, you son of a bitch, because I was mad at him. Well, he just got out the claws and started cleaning his fangs. So I shot up with my shooter, said, bang, bang, bang. Then the sucker just laughed and said, well, put it away, you know I ate her all up. Now what you gonna say? You ate my Chrissy?
1: Yeah, titties and all.
0: No, well, what about the beer then?
1: Oh, put a can's this tall.
0: How about her boots?
1: Now, but I lied to you.
0: Shit, you must have been hungry.
1: Yeah, this is true.
0: Well, don't they pay you good on your birthday for what you all do?
1: I can't complain when my checks come through.
0: Well, I want my Chrissy, and I want my beer, so you just spit her back up. Now, devil, do you hear?
1: Blow it out your ass, motorcycle man. I mean, I am the devil. Do you understand? Just what do you give me for your titties and beer? I suppose you noticed this little contract here.
0: You're goddamn right, you son of a whore.
1: Oh, yeah.
0: That's about the only reason I learned right for.
1: Yeah.
0: Give me that contract, bet your ass I'll sign, because I need a beer and it's titty squeezing time.
1: You can't fool me, you ain't that bad.
0: Oh yeah?
1: I mean, you should have seen some of the souls that I had. Why, there was Milhouse Nixon and Agnew too, and both of those suckers were pushing you.
0: Well, let's make a deal if you think that's true. I mean, shit, you're the devil, so what you gonna do?
1: You want to make a deal with me?
0: That's right, you heard right.
1: Oh, wait a second, you ain't supposed to want to make... You see, I've propositioned quite a few people.
0: Let me explain.
1: Nobody ever wanted to make a deal with me.
0: What are you, an amateur devil? Don't you understand?
1: I am the big one. I am.
0: You're the main devil, huh?
1: Whatever his name is himself.
0: Yeah, you. Beelzebub, right?
1: I don't know, you can call him that if you want.
0: Yeah. Well, look, I know it's your birthday and everything. Look, you might have missed.
1: Call me Smothers.
0: I could call you Smothers. Smothers, can I call him Smothers? All right. Now look, I want to explain something to you. I know that you're overwrought because it's your birthday. These things don't happen but once a year, you know. And yeah, when you're young and tender and succulent and available. No, not really available, folks. You know, maybe next time. Though. When you're succulent like that and everything, you know, and trying to pretend to be the devil in front of literally thousands of people in a major American city like New York, you know, it's easy to overlook some simple details that are pertinent to our current dilemma. Do you get the drift? What I'm trying to tell you is I'm a simple-minded person, you know? That's right. Me and Don Pardo are just like that.

0: good. 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Yeah, you can't. You can't use me. No, no, no, no, no, no, no. 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I'm only interested in a couple of things, and Bennett can bear me out on this. I'm only interested in two things, tits and beer, right? So, if there's anybody here in the audience that can agree with this, help me out. Make sure the devil does not get my soul tonight. Just sing along. Titties and beer, titties and beer, titties and beer, titties and beer, titties and beer, titties and beer, titties and beer, titties and beer.
1: No! 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
0: And then the devil fumed and out jumped my girl. They heard the titties clapping all around the world. She said, I got me 3 beers and a fistful of downs, and I'm gonna get ripped, so fuck you clowns. 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That's when the devil, he farted, and she went right over the cliff.

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0: awe-inspiring, mind-boggling, crotch-throbbing tones of the greatest new, undiscovered group in America. A group so unspeakably marvelous that their own record company can't even figure out what to do with them. And so, to be on the safe side, they're doing absolutely nothing. Let's hear it for them. It's Zappa!
1: Thank you. Name of this song is Black Napkin.

0: Ruth Underwood on percussion. Eddie Jobson on keyboards and violin. Terry Bozio on drums.
1: Patrick O'Hearn on bass. Ray White on guitar. Dave Samuels on timpani. Tom Malone on trombone. Randy Brecker on trumpet. Lou Marini on alto. Mike Brecker on tenor. Ron Huber on baritone. Thanks for coming to the concert. Hope you enjoyed it. All right.

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1: What do you mean?

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Hi, Doc. Welcome to the second show. This is Denny Wally on slide and vocals. Ike Willis on guitar and vocals. Tommy Myers on keyboards. Ed Mann on percussion. Peter Wolf on keyboards. Vince Caliuta on doing pretty good considering he's not feeling too well tonight, even though he got his endorsement. And Arthur Barrow on bass. And of course, now that his Amazon is here, in Hog Heaven, live on stage, one night only, Sophia Warren on guitar.

0: were my daughter, I'd...
1: One, two, two, Frankie!
0: If she were my daughter, I'd...
1: What would she do, Frankie?
0: If she were my daughter, I'd...
1: What would you do, Frankie?
0: Well, first I'd check out Warren's little Amazon, but no, I'll take that one over there, and then we'll go...

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With the oil of Aphrodite and the dust of the Grand Wazoo, he said, "You might not believe this, you little asshole, but it'll cure your asthma too." 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
1: You know anything about any Python food?
0: No, that's what I thought. Hey, shit, I just need you to
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1: But, yeah, I don't know.

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I said, give me some of that butcher sucking on.

0: in jail and like a sulfur. 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I swear I know it was. He had some human flesh stuck underneath his gloves. You know, it looked to me like it was titty skin. I said, you son of a bitch, because I was mad at him. Well, he just got out the floss and started cleaning his bag. So I shot him with my shooter, said, bang, bang, bang. And then the sucker just laughed and said, put it away. You know I ate it all up. Now what you gonna say? You ate my Chrissy?
1: Yeah, titties and all.
0: Well, what about the beer then?
1: They were the cans this tall.
0: Even her boot?
1: Now, would I lie to you?
0: Shit, you must have been hungry.
1: Yeah, this is true.
0: Well, don't they pay you good for the stuff that you do?
1: Hey, you know, I can't complain when the checks come true.
0: Well, I want my Chrissy, and I want my beer, so you just barf her back up. Now, devil, do you hear?
1: Blow it out your ass, motorcycle man. I mean, I am the devil, do you understand? Now what will you give me for your titties and beer? I suppose you noticed this little contract here.
0: You're goddamn right, you son of a whore. Yeah, that's about the only reason I learned right for. Hey, give me that paper. Bet your shirt I'll sign, because I need a beer and it's titty squeezy time.
1: Hey, you can't fool me. You ain't that bad. I mean, you should have seen some of the souls I had. Now there was Crazy Mash and Doc too. And both of those GIs was worse than you.
0: Well, let's make a deal if you think that's true. I mean, you're supposed to be the devil, so what you gonna do?
1: Well, give me a little time to think about it.
0: Oh, well, come on, look, let me remind you one thing. You can have my soul. It's a mean little sucker about 1,000 years old, but once you get it, you can't give it back. You've got to keep it forever, and that's a natural fact.
1: I've heard that one before.
0: No, you haven't heard that one before. You haven't heard it since last night.
1: Well, you know, you might be able to come down there with us, you know?
0: Sure, as long as I get my girl back, you know? Make me a deal.
1: Well, where'd you get those bruises on your left arm? I mean, I'm concerned about them.
0: Listen.
1: You say you like titties and beer, huh?
0: Yeah, I like
1: what
0: titties.
1: What else do you like? You gotta like something besides titties.
0: Hey, I can't help it if somebody goes out of fucking control in the middle of the night. You stick a nice girl in some stupid hotel room someplace in Germany, and you know, the next thing you know, a part of your body is mutilated, you know? You ask a stupid question, you get a stupid answer. Now look, let's get down to business. I'm only interested in two things. Titties and beer, titties and beer, titties and beer, titties and beer, titties and beer, titties and beer, titties and beer, titties and beer, titties and beer.
1: You don't really like to get hair? I got you to tell you what's about.
0: Titties and beer. What?
1: I thought maybe you'd like to get hurt, you know?
0: No, that's not my idea of a good time.
1: Well, then you're not right for me.
0: No, I'm absolutely not.
1: So wait, don't sigh. Give me time to think. Hold on a second, boy, cause that's magic ink.
0: And then the devil barber in the house of my girl. They heard the titties plop, plop, and all around.

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Started into whipping on my favorite baby seal with an Enfield snowshoe.

0: tried to hit him, my favorite baby seal. 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He went whap, and that got me just about as evil as an Eskimo boy can be. So I bent down and I reached down and I scooped down and I gathered up a generous mitten full of dandy.
1: Yellow snow,
0: the deadly yellow snow from right there where the huskies go, that's right. Then I proceeded to rub it all into his beady little eyes with a vigorous circular motion hitherto unknown to the citizens of Bavaria, but doesn't take the place in the much arc of your mythology. Here it goes. This is the part of the show where you guys and you guys and you guys and you gals and you gals and you gals get to have enforced audience participation, Bavarian style. So here's what you do. Some of you may not know what I am saying to you right now, but here's the gist of it. You stand up. Stand up, stand up, stand up, stand up. Now we're all going to do something really stupid together. Bearing in mind that stupidity is the only true international language. We are bringing the finest of American stupidity to you tonight. It's called Stupidity Across the Sea, and you're gonna take part in it, okay? Now here's what to do. High up there, oh, all the way in the back. I'm going to show you what to do. Ready? Now you pounce. You pounce again. Jump up and down the chest of it. Great googly moogly, that's what you're going to do, okay? Some of you people aren't standing up. I know you're really tired. Stand up anyway. Okay, all together now. Now you pounce. Pounce again. Some of you are very tired. Gee whiz, you better sit down again. Just sit down. Go on, sit down. No, no, no, no, no. It's been a long day, probably very sleepy. The Quaaludes are just now taking effect. Some of you have been drinking that that wine, you know, the heavenly little Mosel tiny drops. Okay. Now listen to this. The fur trapper got up and he looked around. And he looked around again and he said, I can't see.

googly boogly, I can't see. Temporarily. Well, it was at that time that the fur trapper remembered the ancient Eskimo legend wherein it is written on whatever it is that they write it on up there that if anything bad ever happens to your eyes, it's the result of some sort of conflict with an audience at the basketball hall in Munich, the only way that you can get it fixed up, and I quote, is to go trudging across the tundra, mile after mile, trudging across the tundra, right down to the parish of St. Alfonso. Now, as you know, St. Alfonso is the patron saint of the smelt fishermen of Bavarian extraction, and here, as his only living representative on earth, is Headman, to give you the big lick. Take it away. He licks it down.

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The name of this song is Bobby Brown Goes Down. Hey there, people, I'm Bobby Brown. They say I'm the cutest.

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0: 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Watch me now.
1: I'm going down.

Thanks for coming to the show. On behalf of Denny, Ike, Tommy, Ed, Peter, Vincenzo, Arturo, and Sofa. That's right. Sofa E. Lauren. I'll tell you what I'm going to do before we get out of here. I've got a present for you. Got something that I've been wanting to deliver to you all night. I'm going to have to build it. Just a moment.

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0: Are these all out here?
1: Well, they're beautifully low. 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

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Scott Tunis. Alan Zavai. Bobby Martin. John Smothers. Willis. Hey, this song is from the Shaker Booty album. 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

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That's okay, you be too. 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Right on a Saturday about 4 o'clock in the morning.

awards for local Brett Tamar. And Serious Leather, Serious Rubber, Serious Chrome, Serious Plastic Vinyl, Serious Funeral Hydroxy Polymer. But when it comes downtown, in the ruins of Studio 54, to Chris and Tyler, a marriage gesture to the best of what the 20th century has to offer. Out now to this mountain right now, looking for a virgin with

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But then again, this system works as perfect as a dream. Oh yeah, it works for all of those record company pricks who come to skim that.

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Hello. 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This is Ike Willis on guitar and vocals. Tommy Mars on keyboards. David Logeman on drums. Arthur Merrill on bass. Ray White on guitar and vocals. 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

0: your meditations and your preparations and cram it up your snout.
1: What do I got to twist it
0: back? 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
1: Well, just give us a second to get back in tune here. 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

0: 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And then the judge would say,
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He would always go out there with his evil assistant who gave him advice on important matters. This man's name was Fred. Now, one Sunday, the king was out in the street. He was all dressed up, and actually he did look pretty sharp if you go for a king with those kind of clothes on. And the people of the countryside gathered around and said to themselves, "That's a pretty sharp looking king." However, a mysterious stranger came riding into town on a donkey. And he rides up, and he doesn't pay any attention to the king. Well, obviously, when you don't pay attention to the king, that gets him pissed off. So the king goes, like that, to Fred, who immediately goes over to the mysterious stranger and yanks him off the donkey and drags him over to the king. And he says, "Kneel down, you fool." And the mysterious stranger said, "Why should I bother? It's only a king." And the king goes, "Corrupt, corrupt. I'm dressed up and I look pretty sharp." Well, the mysterious stranger says, "What did you ever do to make the world more beautiful?" And the king said, "It's Sunday. I got dressed up." The mysterious stranger said, "That's not good enough. Did you ever write a poem?" The king said, "No." "Did you ever paint a picture?" The king said, "No." "Did you ever dance a ballet?" The king said, "Of course not." "Did you ever write a song?" The king says, "Don't be silly." And the mysterious stranger said, "Well, what did you ever do to make the world more beautiful? And if you didn't make it more beautiful, why should I respect you?" The king goes like that for Fred. Fred leans down to the guy and says, "Listen, you better show this king some respect or he's gonna chop your head off." The king's fixing himself up, waiting for the guy to show up some respect. The mysterious stranger just looks at him and says, "You may be the king, but you're nothing because you didn't make the world more beautiful." Well, the king looked at him because he's really mad now. He says, "Listen, I am the king, and I have an immense penis.

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Scott Lewis. 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
0: 2, 3, 4. Watch me now, because the name of this song is Nobody Really Wants to Know What They Put in the Hot Dog. 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Young and Mom.

Yeah.

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Milk, titties, and beer. No, you won't hear that tonight. Okay, let me introduce you to everybody. Scott Tunis. No, that's Chad Wagner. This is Scott Tunis right here. Scott Tunis on bass. John Smothers on folding chair. Chad Wackerman on drums. Alan Zavad on keyboards. And exotic dancing. Bobby Martin on saxophone, keyboards, French horn, high vocals, and vitamin distribution. And Whale Bar. Speaking of Whale Bar, Mike Willis on Whale Bar. And Ray White on guitar and vocals. Also periodically on Whale Bar and matches. Okay, the show will now officially begin. 1, 2, 3.

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It's very sad. 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

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Try it on a Saturday about 4 o'clock in the morning, or even on a Monday at midnight, when there's just a few of them fabulous poodles doing the peppermint twist for real. 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Serious leather. And all of the rest of them for wicks to wets and ever a partially indeterminate biochemical degradation. Seeking the path to the sudsy yellow nozzle of their foaming nocturnal parametric digital hole weed interface, geothermal terpsichorean ejectamenta. 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Oh, very good. Wait a minute. Oh, okay. For all this...

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0: You hurt yourself? 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And all of the rest of home for wins to wins, so never a partially determined biochemical degradation. Seek the path. So the yellow nozzle of the foaming internal torrential diesel holding on atrial thermal trips and chlorine agent dementa in serious leather, serious chariots, serious clothing, serious collapsing of folding chairs and whale bars right here live on stage in front row, ladies and gentlemen. 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
1: The Green Hotel.
2: You're going there.
0: The Green Hotel.
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0: The Green Hotel.

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1: Sure do, Bill.
0: Ain't no friends and all the others that hate you. 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

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Why not? Live dangerously. It's the 80s. 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

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And then the dickhead would say, "No dickhead jokes, Bill." 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
0: Man, did I feel sick? 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You know what he said?
2: It must be just what Alan needs. It must be just what Alan needs.
0: He needs it.
2: It must be.
0: Allah provides.

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All right, tonight you're going to be entertained by Ray White. Tommy Mars. Chad Wackerman. Edman, Bobby Martin, Scott Tunis. By the way, Scott's extremely lonely tonight. We're trying to pick this boy off. If there's a nice girl of Belgian extraction who wants to give Scott a blowjob after the show, this can't be arranged. Somebody help the bass player out. Now this is Steve Vai, he doesn't need a blowjob, his girlfriend just got here today.

this time, step me out. Girls, leave a boot. Leave on the floor.